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Something is moving in here. All over this place. I hear shouting in my ears. 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He is giving up in this life, but tonight, you are being restored. 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That is restoration. Yep, yep, yep. Ushers, who are the ushers? Something is happening. 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
1: 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Receive it. 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Somebody is being restored. 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

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yeah, yeah, yeah, yeah, yeah, yeah, yeah, yeah, yeah, yeah, yeah, yeah, yeah, yeah, yeah, yeah, yeah, yeah, yeah, yeah, yeah, yeah, yeah, yeah, yeah, yeah, yeah, yeah, yeah, yeah, yeah, yeah, yeah, yeah, yeah, yeah, yeah, yeah, yeah, yeah, yeah, yeah, yeah, yeah, yeah, yeah, yeah, yeah, yeah, yeah, yeah, yeah, yeah, yeah, yeah, yeah, yeah, yeah, yeah, yeah, yeah, y

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1: We are Yamia, what Yassi? 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Baby, I want to hear him say, one mini pump him on a set. 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Baby, I knew where we are doing more. The Antonin of some Sabri. Sabri did not swing in our pain. But I'm catching up saying, we are doing new. Maybe I'm not. Maybe I'm not.
2: Maybe
1: I'm not. Maybe I'm not. Maybe I'm not. Maybe I'm not. Maybe I'm not. Maybe I'm not. Maybe I'm not. Maybe I'm not. Maybe I'm not. Maybe I'm not. Maybe I'm not. Maybe I'm not. Maybe I'm not. Maybe I'm not. Maybe I'm not. Maybe I'm not. Maybe I'm not. Maybe I'm not. Maybe I'm not. Maybe I'm not. Maybe I'm not. Maybe I'm not. Maybe I'm not. Maybe I'm not. Maybe I'm not. Maybe I'm not. Maybe I'm not. Maybe I'm not. Maybe I'm not. Maybe I'm not. Maybe I'm not. Maybe I'm not. Maybe I'm not. Maybe I'm not. Maybe I'm not. Maybe I'm not. Maybe I'm not. Maybe I'm not. Maybe I'm not. Maybe I'm not. Maybe I'm not. Maybe

0: Jesus Christ.
1: Yeah, you know, you're a tear, some part.

say, what deal be a rehamada? Indeed, what now would say, if I said a catcher or say, and now in Yamito, ever shall see, ever shall see. Yame, oh, new Yamada. Somehow in the California.

0: Hallelujah.
1: Hallelujah.
0: Hallelujah.

Yes, yes, yes, I'm sorry. And let me tell you, I'm fresh, yes, yes, I'm sorry.

0: Seminary, yes, sir.
1: 25th Clinic,
0: Seminary, yes, sir. Seminary, yes, sir.

I'm in the air, you know.

Yeah.

Yeah, let me know. Yeah, let me know. Yeah, let me know. Yeah, let me know. Yeah, let me know. Yeah, let me know. Yeah, let me know. Yeah, let me know. Yeah, let me know. Yeah, let me know. Yeah, let me know. Yeah, let me know. Yeah, let me know. Yeah, let me know. Yeah, let me know. Yeah, let me know. Yeah, let me know. Yeah, let me know. Yeah, let me know. Yeah, let me know. Yeah, let me know. Yeah, let me know. Yeah, let me know. Yeah, let me know. Yeah, let me know. Yeah, let me know. Yeah, let me know. Yeah, let me know. Yeah, let me know. Yeah, let me know. Yeah, let me know. Yeah, let me know. Yeah, let me know. Yeah, let me know. Yeah, let me know. Yeah, let me know. Yeah, let me know. Yeah, let me know. Yeah, let me know. Yeah, let me know. Yeah, let me know. Yeah, let me know.

Yafe ya meria. Nasi ya fanyu

I was in the same day, I was in the same day, I was in the same day, I was in the same day, I was in the same day, I was in the same day, I was in the same day, I was in the same day, I was in the same day, I was in the same day, I was in the same day, I was in the same day, I was in the same day, I was in the same day, I was in the same day, I was in the same day, I was in the same day, I was in the same day, I was in the same day, I was in the same day, I was in the same day, I was in the same day, I was in the same day, I was in the same day, I was in the same day, I was in the same day, I was in the same day, I was in the same day, I was in the same day, I was in the same day, I was in the same day, I was in the same day, I was in the same day, I was in the same day, I was in the same day, I was in the same day, I was in the same day, I was in the same day, I was in the same day, I was in the same day, I was in the same day, I was in the same day, I was in the same day, I was in the same day, I was in the same day, I was in the same day, I was in the same day, I was in the same day, I was in the same day, I was in the same day, I was in the same day, I was in the same day, I was in the same day, I was in the same day,

0: Let's do your fun if we move. 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Let it run some so.
1: Super FM.
0: Yeah, any penny now said yo. 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And yes, I have a fear to do with Nicka. Never does he have some big trouble. And say, Rabbi, yes, but
1: only a summer. Minia, so I'm going to have some. Super FM.

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1: I have zero trust in parliament because they have not demonstrated to me that they can insulate themselves from partisan political considerations when they are dealing with national. They have never demonstrated that to me. And I do not think that the drug issue will change the situation. That's why I have said that it should be a useless waste of time to call parliament. I expect the intelligence agencies having identified the first port. You know, when you have your house and there's theft in your house, the first suspect, if you have a watchman, is the watchman. But we have gatekeepers who are not supposed to allow those things to pass. Never mind that those things pass.
0: Ɔpani a yɛte ne nkan yi ɛnkane no na ɔno ɛna yɛ mmarahyɛ badwani de ma adehye a wɔnom ɛwɔ Tamale Central abatoɔ mpɛsoa so nuanyafoɔ Inusafo Seini enti ne nsɛdeɛ ɛbɛsi biara no mpani sɛ sene awieɛ 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
6: stamps customers one na omho ya homti one na omo ye like chronic customers complaints no send a omo the complaints ne ba you can handle them because Ghana have sad no e high pa and say na about training no e like a mama nya nimdie bia let me dey handle me customer
4: Mesa,
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3: 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Ghana as a nation is interested in Ghana.
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3: Yes. Ghana mine. Abaye chum. Me abaye was. Nobody can debate this. All successive government including the current government, they are interested in Galamsey. You think it's a Galamsey? You can say, oh, my only interest in getting this. I'm telling you, within less than 2 weeks, Galamsey, we can kill it and stop it in this country. And why are we interested? Galamsey is benefiting the country in some way, economically. It's bringing us more gold.
4: Obi enya bidi entino waba pa no a said ye very reverend Solomon Bruce Ekeyin senka na watwe mienu se wani abre pa betime de to asen da bi wanya ne sada wode ne sabe wada wada ho saa na ne bra so no 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
1: 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Upe be choose ya or simbe fe. 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And semi free some pa 106.5 FM. 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100.7 and so FB when the trust of four crater so and a fe kingdom and so I am monkey sim 106.1 woman so febby Kenesh Eban radio Kenesh Jack is seeing him what say and call ho YouTube no some pa FM live and I say face a Facebook on so I some pa 106.5 FM Accra what say and can an asafo cancer cut some ye free hanum a be since in time feed you so Emma win ya be sure ye damu na must Facebook and afe YouTube Funny na ya damu ase meso me TikTok ho me damu nyina mo ase www.sompaonline.com eh website ye semu for penini orata boate adama wa kuchire semu na no pe di beso mu nyina potoka semu brofo 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

0: In the stillness of the morning, before the noise of the day begins, there is a sound rising, a sound of prayer, a sound of power, and a sound of victory.
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3: 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I offend a Sumpa Rhapsody.
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3: A bossu effi a juada, ecosi a fiada, and upon what she was seeing upon noon do pepe. 8 a.m. to 10 a.m. Antisia radio counselors. Reverend Professor Joseph Osafua Du, or your clinical psychologist. Now, yes, theologian. Our being what Abrabo. Any Akosia Guabuaje, and will reduce a Juada Ecosi Efiada, 8 a.m. to 10 a.m. Now bring your Abrabumunyan San, the Bamo Duanamo SCCE, Sabi Bimpo and Ecoso Abrabumua. I wouldn't name near Sasawaya. A yard ship, Nayan Sufu, I was some poor rough so this. Now what Duanamo SCCE? In a world filled with pressure, emotional burdens, broken relationships, and silent struggle, some poor rough so emerges as a timely and transformative radio counseling program designed to bring healing, clarity, and hope to individuals and families. Ente ya muanka samu diye wu. Ye pesa abrabone ye mremao. 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

0: Eye som pa daylight. Yedi abro Monday to Friday, 1 p.m. to 3 p.m. sharp. 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
2: 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Trendy, pa. It didn't know pa. And ya declare say Sumpa is no more a new station. And ye new cra because Urem was a sea and what Nabebe had yet be brought to a good room baby cra. Yeah.
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You reign supreme, you are Elohim, El Shaddai, El Gibor. Thank you. Thank you for the air we breathe. Thank you for your provision. Thank you for your goodness, your faithfulness. Thank you how far you have brought us. We bless your name and us.

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You are the Ancient of Days. You are the dazzles of the fields. You are. You are the air that we breathe. You are the essence of life. You are the fragrance we smell. We give you the glory. You are Jehovah. El Elohim Adonai Israel, we give you thanks. This morning we ask that you reveal the Christ to us. We want to know him and the power of his resurrection and the fellowship of his suffering. We want to walk in his ways. We want to be like him. Give us the grace. In the precious name of Jesus the Christ, somebody shout amen. Are you clapping? Go ahead. Hallelujah. Praise the name of the Lord. You're looking amazing. I thank God for your lives. It's a joy and a blessing to see you. And if you are excited about your own self, give him glory in the house of God. Hallelujah. Let me use the opportunity to welcome all our friends who have joined us on television, on Onia television. We are live also on XYZ television, live on Footprint television this morning. Ladies and gentlemen, we are also live on Sweet Melodies 94.3 FM and six other stations, including Sweet Flow in the city of Tamale. We are live on Sumpa 106.5 FM and six other stations, including Sumpa and Kranza. We're live on Boom 88.7 and we're also live on Facebook, YouTube, and podcast. My name is Kofi Odrum. I'm going to be with you from now until we bring the curtain down on this. Our very warmest greetings goes to all the people that are fellowshipping with us for the very first time. We want to welcome you dearly into the house of God. We know by the time the service goes to a close, you will be blessed. And to all our people who have found your way, 6 o'clock, you're already in church right now, 10 minutes after 7 o'clock. I want to congratulate you that you chose Alabaster International Ministry. And the humbling thing, I am your pastor this morning. Let me welcome the Republic of Ghana from the Jubilee House right up to my village. Yes, this is the altar that God's grace will help us, align us, and bring us to conformity and obedience to his word. Say a good amen. I give God the glory. Our foundation scripture is John chapter 12, verses 20 and 21. Whilst you are finding it, let me honor the Lord for X mineral water, for paying the bill of this morning, for me to be on all these media platforms sharing God, the gospel. And I want to honor the Lord for this particular partnership. Say a good amen. John, the 12th chapter, the 20th and the 21st verses. There were certain Greeks among them that came up to worship at the feast. The same therefore came to Philip, which was of Bethsaida of Galilee, and desired him, saying, "Sir, we want to see Jesus." The same therefore came to Philip, which was of Bethsaida of Galilee, and desired him, saying, "Sir, we seek, we require, we demand to see Jesus, the Christ." Luke chapter number 21, verses 34 to 36. Luke, the 21st chapter, the 34 to the 36 verses. The Bible said, "Take it to yourselves, lest at any time your hearts be overcharged with suffering and drunkenness and the curse of this life, and so that they come upon you unawares." The Bible said, "For us as sinners, it will come upon all them that dwell on the face of the whole earth. Watch ye therefore and pray always that you may be accounted worthy to escape all these things that shall come to pass and to stand before the Son of Man. Watch ye therefore, pray always that you may be accounted worthy to escape all these things that shall come to pass and to stand before the Son of Man." May the Lord bless that word. Romans the 5th chapter, the 17th verse. When this year started, I made this the foundation scripture for the year 2026. The Bible said, "For if by one man's offense death reigned by one, much more they which receive the abundance of grace and the gift of righteousness," the Bible said, "they will rule or reign in this life by one Jesus Christ." Yeah, if by one man's offense death reigned by one, much more they which receive the abundance of grace and the gift of righteousness, the Bible said, they will reign in life.

power of transformation begins from there. They will rule in this life. Yeah. They will reign. Yeah, this is where you come to the place of absolute dominance, complete influence, absolute significance. They will reign in this life. They will rule in this life. They are not going to be, you know, the rudimental clout of people. They will rule in life. And I know your mind is really shifting very quickly to finances and material gain. That's not all about influence. No. Mijina has his ear. My influence will not be what I own. My influence will not be what I drive, what I wear, where I live, where I sleep. My influence is not that. Mama, come for this morning. If I say, church, I don't have shoes, I am pleading with my congregation, which is the Republic of Ghana. My size is 45 and I want a black shoe. All the size 45s and black in all the boutiques in Accra will be heading towards this direction. Now that is my influence. Not what I own. Yeah. That one is my influence. If I say that my favorite perfume is that, you can find it in that boutique. I promise you, in the next service, I will have too much of that. Now that is my influence. So Paul the Apostle said, the people I preach to are proof of my ministry. The people, including all of us who are students of God's word, we are proof of his influence. And that's true. We are proof of his influence. Hallelujah. We will rule in life. That is the rule we are talking about. 4 months ago, I started a series from Matthew, the 9th chapter and the 9th verse. Matthew chapter 9 and verse number 9. The Bible made a submission in the word of the Lord, which I will want to build on the course of that particular scripture. And if you will bear with me, I will want you to follow me, because it is in this premise when the Bible said Jesus passed there, and the Bible said he found a man named Matthew, and he said unto Matthew, follow me. And the Bible said he arose and followed Jesus. He arose. And it is in this premise in Matthew chapter number 16, verse number 24. The Bible said, yeah, he said, if anybody wants to come after me, let him first deny himself and pick up his cross and follow me. He that in the 25th verse, the Bible said, and whosoever will save his life will lose it, and whosoever will lose his life for my sake will find it. This is also the premise, guys, where the Bible was really deriving a rudiment when he said, follow me, when he saw the sons of Zebedee, and I will make you. You want to be made? Follow me. I will make you. I'm looking for people to make. All the young men in Accra who wants to blow, follow Jesus. You go blow. Follow me, I will make you. Matthew the 4th chapter, the 19th verse. Follow me, I will make you. He said to Abraham in Genesis chapter number 12, he said, I will bless them that bless you and curse them that curse you. Yeah, yeah. I will make you a great nation. I will make a great nation out of you.
Yeah. He said to Abraham, yeah, this same Abraham, he went to him in Genesis chapter number 15 and verse number 1. He said to him, fear not, I am your shield and your exceeding great reward. In Genesis chapter 17, verse number 1, listen to what he said to Abraham. He said, when he was 90 years, he said, I am God Almighty, walk thou before me and be ye thou perfect. In chapter number 14 of Genesis, the second verse, the Bible said, and Abraham was very, very. Go to chapter 13 rather. Genesis 13 and verse number 2. Abraham was very, very rich. This God is the one that makes people. Upi will be more shower when yamap ayo a pijao the wesi pampa kunkon. So God is the personality God. God, if you have radio chida coin, yeah, you have radio chida coin, It was Wednesday, I think, that we read a very fantastic scripture in the word of the Lord. I think it is Job the 10th chapter, and I think it's the 17th verse. Job chapter number 10. Is it this one? Maybe, was it chapter 5 or chapter 10? It's not part of my notes. Yeah, okay. Chapter number 5, verse number 8. Try it. Let's see exactly what is in God's word. Chapter 5, verse 18. Yeah, oh, verse 8, they got it right. Verse number 18, the Bible said in verse 8, I will seek after God. 8, I would seek unto God. Unto God will I commit my cause. Yeah, in the key version, the Bible says, Mia, Menewa, and come here with that, Yachiraka. I'm the maxim. I share about it. You are, yeah, one now. Well, yes, Sanchinania. In the next verse, follow me. Let's work, please. Be away, Yenia Marcusia. In the next verse, God who creates and perfects all God. Be away, Yenia Marcusia. Be away, Yenia I'm talking about Yahweh Jehovah, Yehovah, El Shaddai, El Kippur, El Elunai, El Adonai, El Elohim. Yeah, I'm talking about Jehovah, Yehovah. We are all black people, but we are not the same shade of blacks. Yeah, all of us have a unique and a distinct voice. Yeah, okasa minim sa wona wokasa what dakura na Kofi Odro kasa. You can tell that this is the voice of Kofi Odro. This is why I travel to places, and even though I can disguise, but the people can still figure me out because of my voice. The people turn around and say, I know that voice. I know it is God who plays it there. Yeah, the uniqueness of your tongue print, that alone, a nipa

has a unique fingerprint. Dear, wa ye near Marcus here. Pia sister, you would be in trial, sorry, and open to you now. Aju wakwa siyan wasi nyaminyo. Psalm 53 and verse number 1 to 3. The Bible made that assertion in the word of the Lord. Yeah, he made that particular assertion. It is the fool that says in his heart, there is no God. Corrupt! And I've done abominable iniquity. The Bible said also the same thing in Psalm number 14 and verse number 1. Yeah, same thing in Psalm 4. The fool! In my language, the Bible said, and I have told you, in the chief version of the dictionary, you may be seated in the presence of the Lord. Let me develop and build upon the concept of where I'm going this morning. Yeah, and I have, last Sunday I started talking to you. I derived a scripture from Matthew, the 16th chapter, the 19th verse, where the Bible was talking about, I will give you the keys of the kingdom of heaven, and whatsoever you shall bind on earth shall be bound in heaven, and whatsoever you will loose on it shall be loosed in heaven. Ephesians, the third chapter, the third verse also. The Bible made a submission. He said, how by revelation he made known unto me the mysteries as I wrote aforetime in few words. So what Jesus called keys, Paul the Apostle calls mysteries and secrets. Turn this into the NLT version of the Bible. In the NLT version of the Bible said, as I briefly wrote earlier, God himself revealed this, his mysterious plan. In the Amplified version, he made something very, an assertion very different. He said, and that by divine revelation, the mystery was made known to me as I've already written in brief. In the Message version of the Bible, the same verse, he said, I got an inside story on this from God himself as I wrote you in brief. In the GNT, the same version, he said, God revealed his secret plan. Yeah, and so one version, he calls it mystery or the mysterion in Greek. Then in this particular version, he called it secret. So I made this particular subject where I call mystery, secrets, and keys. Who will miss mystery, secrets, and keys and be successful? I met a young man. Then I said, we are here making assertions of this man is the richest man in Ghana, that man is the most successful man in Africa. I said, I have met some guys in Ghana. Their wealth will blow your brain apart. And nobody knows them. Yeah. No, nobody knows. Because they don't want you to know them. Because the moment you know them, you will destroy them. So they don't want you to know them. When I show the picture of that particular person to my daughter, and she said, but why is he wearing the sandals? I said, that is part of the wisdom of wealth. I showed two pictures, and all the guy was wearing sandals. And so when you see all the people who wear all the labels, Givenchy, Shasha, Don Tom Ford, Brioni, Visace, Armani, name them, Christian Clive, and all these guys. These are Rolex watches like Patek Philippe and, Richard Mille and all the nice watches that are there and Britlane and all that. These are all poor people trying to impress.
If you listen to me, you can tell that I'm not a novice in all these things. These are all poor people trying to impress. The real people don't wear labels. The real people, they don't wear anything. So then I'm talking about mysteries, secrets, and keys. And in salvation and eternal life, there are mysteries in Christ. There are secrets in Christ. There are keys in Christ. Maybe let me generalize it just a little bit. In life, there are mysteries. In life, there are secrets. In life, there are keys. In business, there are mysteries. There are secrets. There are keys. In marriage, there are mysteries. There are secrets. There are keys. And one thing will be a warrior, my warrior, and a goo. And will be sweating me a warrior for over 60, 70. My father married my mother for a very long time until he died. Yeah. And I'm talking to you about mysteries and secrets and keys. In politics, there are mysteries and secrets and keys. In governance, there are mysteries and secrets and keys. In innovation and inventions, there are mysteries and secrets and keys. If not, there will not be a machine which have now, you know, could detect cancer even before, you know, the carcinogens that comes into the person's bloodstream will even develop. Yeah, there are machines now that can detect those mitotic cells within you and tell that in the next 5 years you will have cancer, in the next 1 year you will die. Now somebody develops a machine like that because of mysteries, secrets, and keys. And I look in the Bible and I see Bible people, you know, who carried mysteries and secrets and keys. The Bible said in 1 Samuel chapter number 18 and verse number 14, it was mysteries, secrets, and keys that made David to behave himself wisely. Wisely! And the Lord was with him. There is a man by the name Jotham. He was a king of Israel. 2 Chronicles chapter 27 and verse number 6. The Bible said he became mighty. He became mighty because he prepared his ways before the Lord his God. He became mighty. Turn it into a different version. Let's look at the word mighty. The Bible said he grew powerful because he faithfully obeyed the Lord his God. In another version, listen to the word of the Lord. The Bible said he grew powerful. You know, focus. Let's work on the next version. In this version, the Bible made a submission in the word of the Lord. The Bible said his strength was rooted in his steady and determined life. Yeah, can you imagine that? Steady and determined life. Another version, the Bible said Jotham became powerful because he was careful to live in obedience to the Lord his God. He was careful. This generation should listen. Because you people in this generation, you have no discretion, no fear of God. You know, the Bibles, he became powerful. He became very powerful. Yeah, that is, when you read Deuteronomy chapter number 34 and verse number 9, the Bible talks about Joshua, the son of Nun, was full of the spirit of wisdom. My God, the son of Nun was full of the spirit of wisdom, for Moses, the man of God, had laid hands on Joshua, and the Bible said that the people of the children of Israel, they hearken or they listen
to Joshua, the man of God. Ladies and gentlemen, follow me. This morning, I have a message from the Lord for this nation. I carry a word in my spirit for the people of God. Last week, Sunday, whilst I was speaking to you, I told you that when you talk about mystery, secrets, and keys, number one mystery and secret and key we can talk about is godliness. Number two is truth. Number three, I spoke to everybody that came here, is circumspection, to be careful, to show to down so yeah, to show so show so be circumspect. Be circumspect. I told you, let's develop this morning as we continue. You know, I will want to speak to the wise only who are prepared and ready. Say, oh, pebrebia bo ewa asasis. Hey, nipa bibiron ma omunye serious. Opa, ahombom, you do so at your own peril. Yeah. I'm telling you. Yeah. You do so at your own peril. Interesting. When I look carefully, and all these Bible people that work with them, many people started very well. 70% ended very bad. One of the nicest kings of Israel was a name by the name Manasseh. The Bible called him a very fine king. He's the worst of all the kings of Israel, but he started very well. Solomon, the Bible said, love the Lord. But the same Solomon loved strange women. The mighty man of Israel, a two moon, wadane, a proverb, a byword, a reproach. Life is simple, but it can be very complicated. Life. And I have to say, it's very simple. But depending on the choices you make, it can be very complicated. Tell me the intentions and the counsel of God. I want to hear it. Don't look at me and Muhammad Ebua Sorenedi Mipimia. You know, yeah. I want to know Sumpa. If I will want to develop this morning, seriously, the mystery, secret, and key number four, boundaries. See, this is why Jesus said in Matthew chapter number 10 and verse number 16, when he sent the disciples, he said, do not I send you like sheep into the midst of wolves. He said, therefore, be wise. He is telling them something very significant. Be wise. Be wise. That is a boundary right there. That's a boundary. That is a boundary. I said to parents, your daughters, your baby girl must have boundaries from infancy. We don't wait till the child grows up and then we leave the child. But that is carelessness and recklessness, especially in this generation. Boundaries! Boundaries. When somebody is nice, it doesn't mean opel. You can see a green fruit with you. And that's opel. Yeah. Don't cheapen yourself. You are a daughter of Zion. Yeah. Yeah. Target your audience and your market. All these, you know, fake people and all that kind of thing. And let the Lord honor you in his own special time. Yeah. Boundaries.
Spirit. One time he said to the disciples, do not go into the among the Gentiles, but go into the sheep of go into the house of the lost sheep of Israel. That's boundary. That's a boundary. I don't know. Why shouldn't they go among the Gentiles? Because that's not his assignment. The Bible said, David said, he guide my feet like a deer's feet and make me walk on my high places. That is a boundary. He does not leave me. He leads me beside the still waters. He restores my soul. Even though I walk through the valley of the shadow of death, he will be with me and restore. That is boundary. That is a boundary. That's a boundary. Do not give your heart to the dogs. It's a boundary. Matthew chapter 7, verse number 6. Do not give that which is holy like your heart to the dogs, to the swine. Yeah, don't give it to the pigs. Boundaries. Boundaries. The Bible, outlines that. Well, let me tell you, without boundaries, you will stay in the house of God all your life and still go to hell. Yeah. Because I'm telling you, people think that I'm sorry is some kind of a fanfare. Lost discretion. What eternal life is all about. What being born again is all about. And very frivolous about ranks about national theater. You've lost your boundary. Because blessed is the man, Psalm 1 verse 1, who does not walk in the counsel of the ungodly, or stand in the way of sinners, nor sit in the seat of the scornful. The Bible said his delight is in the word of God. In this word he meditates day and night. He will be like a tree that is planted by the rivers of water, whose leaf will not wither. Whatsoever thing he doeth, the Bible said it shall prosper. It will prosper. Boundaries. Boundaries. Boundaries. Now, if a person understands boundaries, he comes to the alignment of Proverbs chapter number 1 and verse number 7. The Bible said, the beginning of knowledge is the fear of God. But fools, they despise wisdom and instruction. The foolish despise. Yeah. If President Mahama invites me to the Jubilee House this morning and say, speak to all my appointees. If President Trump invites me to the White House and say, speak to all the people, that are in my government. Yeah, I think that I will compress the Bible into 10 verses only. I will squeeze the entire word of God into only 10 verses. And I will take 10 verses and give to the appointees. So you people whom the Holy Spirit ordered your steps into this building, I will compress the word of God into 10 verses. Then the number one thing I will speak to people who are born again, washed in the blood of the Lamb, whose names are written in the book of life, who are filled with the Holy Ghost and the word of God, they are full of God's word. I will tell them only 10 verses of scripture. Number one will be Proverbs chapter number 6 verse 26. The first one will be that one, that by means of a whorish woman, a man will be brought to a piece of bread. Yeah. Many ministers of state don't know how a zipper works. When I came on the scene with the W3 service, I told Ghana something. I said that they didn't understand and know that, by means of a whorish woman, a man will be brought to a piece of bread.
listen to a different verse. I don't have the time. My time is fine. You can buy an hour with a hole for a loaf of bread. But a wanton woman may well eat you alive. They will swallow the life out of you. Ghana, a freebie a moody wahanese, who be wa yere kura wa wampina for. Me say, the day you took that step, and I won't kwano so shasi, I say, it. I'm telling the wise something. The assembly be you. The day ya was stepping out of wawadi ye na. Ghana, and I won't kwa shasi, I say, so. Minam kacha. Gaman phobia be wuse kramai. Every adulterer and a promiscuous person would die like a dog. I'm telling you, by reason of a whore, a harlot, a man shall be reduced to a piece of bread. Yeah. Take this into my language. I will use the opportunity to join all the people who are commiserating with that phone dealer who have been murdered, cold blood. Family, why? I'm telling you. Timmy Jinahi, I have been married to this girl for 27 years. In this 27 years, say what you're for yemme. Yemme, sir. This woman who afunome. They said ye are more canoe. I could see a kuma bako afunome. Kofadi emfuno. Asiaka sanono. It's on social media, you laugh with it and all that. But I tell you, it is a pit to Sheol or a grave. Yeah. To the person who wants to cut off or wants something to swallow up your life. I'm talking to the white. A brand here full of life. A young man who is full where you're pushing the swore. Cut off by a whorish woman. The day you decided to sleep with a harlot. A strange woman. Kobisa Solomon. We will be Samson. The idea of my way from. One be catcher. Obebia. Ube hono open. O yare. The Bible made a submission in the word of the Lord. He said, he that cannot control his emotions is like a city with broken walls. Yeah, a city whose walls are broken. That person. Yeah. Obebia want to mention. I can also what is the Quran of Esquibu. It took it a Bible, one we could a yeah, it a Bible, huri. A jamai, ope baby, a jamai wapa. Hey, sorry. I'm telling you, if you are looking for one epicenter for promiscuity, adultery, and fornication, is church. Church! 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That's what we find a jaman for. Oh, my way, I'm penny for fire, jaman for. 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But I tell you, we jamai. 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A jamai kitam. Just like that. I will pick up.

0: gathers in one place, and I am asked to speak to those people. They say, "Would you move time? May myself for the major crusade at the Jubilee House. It may not be this government, but surely, would you move time? Our crusade, na ebebas." If we can break Ramadan in the seed of government, then there can be a gospel crusade here. The Bible can no peace waha. May the speakers be called. It may not be this government, but me may juma man a real yet that just a my crusade. Yeah. Oh, yeah, juma ma by must be seated that day. Including the president of Ghana and the vice president of Ghana, whosoever they may be. I know it will not be this government, but a government will come and say, may a crusade will Jubilee House. Yeah, a government will come. And then the president and the vice president, everybody seated. All, you know, heads of security institution, everybody and their wife seated. Obia, sit down and hear the mind of God. And then the next scripture, I will talk to them, is Ecclesiastes chapter 7, verse number 17. The Bible said, do not be overly wicked, and don't be a fool, and don't die before your time. Three things packed in one scripture. Don't be a fool. Don't be wicked. Somebody, you know, took a young man who has set up himself doing business, and they killed, they mutated, they butchered the young man. And when they butchered him, they burned him, poured petrol, and burned him. And when they finished burning him, because he would not burn completely, they excavated the ground and buried him. Wickedness. And hear this. And this person who did that is a singer in church. To make a camel say, will be a my bottom question. Yeah, I saw them fire in your papa. Yeah, papa. From myself to you, say, papa, I'm telling you. If you put a wolf here, I'll be doing a cheer bars. Depending on the fall, Babu, cry now, cry, sorry, I'm going to go. I'm going to go. I'm going to go. I'm going to go. Far Bible! That's sorry, no, be could be. My second scripture, I will compress the Bible into a pamphlet and pull out Ecclesiastes chapter 7 and verse number 7. Don't be wicked overly, and don't be a fool, yeah, and don't die before your time, because many people have died before their time. Hey, it will be brewa, meet me the insensible, but meet me abu diachro, no more brain soon. My favorite actress died a foolish death. Die a very foolish death. Many times. Can you imagine if my favorite actress was still alive? This would have been her season. Because at the time there was no actress in Ghana and Nigeria like her. She was rising. She was rising. Died just like that. Actress BMUYEMA means here. This one I did. I love this girl for no reason, but I had never met. Sweet girl, talented, full of life, full of gift, charisma, extremely gifted. Die! 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
0: Beto ya de den ya mini pa. Full of life. 39, 41, 45. We are the one who are that prime. That is the time, anchor. This is where we preach the gospel and what the miracles and the works of the Spirit. This is the time we do that. I will not come to, you know, that environment because you were not supposed to die. Wa sofo mpeni fo wo mutin wo dwene papa sofo timinyi ni anu adane pedi motifie e mo frere kwa wadie nu ashira wo mo de manya sofo e mrante ye en wo mu wuntu ato aso ya to santeni ya si ye kosofo eji. Sit down and ask yourself what is wrong. When Joshua lost the battle to Ai, the Bible said he sat down and asked the Lord, why have we lost? And then Israel didn't go. The Lord says the whole nation have sinned. Am I not your body? You know, put that scripture here. Let's go down a little bit. The scripture is Ecclesiastes chapter 7 and verse number 17. Go down to verse 21. The Bible said, he said, and don't take heed to all the words that are spoken. Because if you do so, you will hear your own son or servant cursing you.

0: woman can say, yes, why, yes, yes, why, you may hear your own child cursing you. All over this place, and wafankrophobia were from informants. They all they were paid for was bringing information. The informant destroyed the relationship between the man and his sister. And this lady is here. She is a cousin to the man. She knows what I'm talking about. Informants need to destroy the relationship between the man and his own wife. Informant, they did that. Yeah, I would have told the appointees of any other government to tell them that you don't listen. Turn this into a different version very quickly. Let us learn. In this version, he said, don't pay attention to everything people say. No, don't pay, because you may hear your servant insulting you. Take it to the another version. This version is also, do not take seriously everything that is said, so that you will not hear your servant cursing you. In the last version, the Bible said, don't eavesdrop on others. You may hear your servant curse you. And then in verse 26, I would tell Omo Tom phones were circle Nina Abusu kind boys, Kokompe boys. He said, I have found something that is more bitter than death. Mehuna dear bea, a young yuno chain woo, sad dear no, a ya oba. Aya oba. Mehuna dear bea. I have found something more bitter than death. The woman, comma, the woman whose heart is snares and nerds. The Bible said, and her hands are bands. The Bible said, he that feared God will escape that woman. But the sinner will be taken by that woman. Take it to my language. The Bible said, now, me uno dear, and you no see woo, oba na kumem, e woofi. Because I'm telling the mind of God. On Sunday morning, this is not the time jumping around throwing money on the altar. I'm speaking the counsel of Almighty God. I wish your husband was here to hear the word of the Lord and the grace that God has sent me with. Yeah, let he that have an ear, let him hear. Sister, enye baby anye ku, and brother, enye baby anye wura u, wan she ya wube wura baby ma wun sam sradi na re. I'm telling the wife something. It can't say much that you were about you, my mystery, secret, and kid. I'm talking to the wife. The second quotation can make a room. Yeah. If I have the privilege, yeah, to speak in a world crusade, number three, I will come up with First Timothy chapter number 6 and verse number 6. The Bible said, godliness with contentment is great gain. Yeah, it's certain we came into this world with nothing and shall exit with nothing. In an 8th verse, the Bible said, and having food and raiment, let us be content. Let us be content. In the 9th verse, but they which are greedy, yeah, that word rich comes from the Greek and Hebrew word greed. They who are greedy, they fall into temptation and a snare, yeah, and into many, many foolish and hateful lusts, which draw men to destruction and perdition. But he said, thou man of God, in the next verse, focus please, for the love of money is the root of all evil, which while some coveted after they have earned, apart from the faith and pierce themselves with many, many, many sorrows. They will pierce themselves with many sorrows. Great is what is making Sakawa and the Yahoo boys take these girls for ritual. 5 days ago, I met a bouncer who works in a nightclub. Whilst he was speaking to me, he said, there are young girls that comes to our club. But for some time now, almost a year, I have been trying to trace their whereabouts. I can't find them. Myself and my daddy, we traveled and on our trip, Tukumase, the hotel where we were, the television, I asked her, why is the television having so many channels like that? Because the television in our house don't have too many channels like that.
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0: He said, this one is multi-channel, but whatever. Okay. Let's flip the channel. And I'm going channel in Ghana. Asia channel, they said, Drew, way, fine. They go, Asia, then, kwa. It impresses me, because NCA, we no na buy ya, omo qualify for license. That's not my message. We chance on one particular channel, and they were advertising or they were publishing that people missing people, and they were looking for missing people. Brother, I counted 1,003 people that were missing. At a point I was tired, I said, put up it. Nipa we na yira ogana. Yehwe nipa we num na. Sister, pie nyame adwen o. Na wo mfidi dos wankasa. People are missing. Obi a free.

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I know people, Mama Comfort. When we bought our Land Cruiser, I know people who left this church. Yeah. When we bought the, you know, Nissan Patrol, I know people who left this church. They feel like church money is the, na say your church money and kikemu baby. Even if it is church money, if I work with the Ghana Armed Forces or the Ghana Police Service, preaching for almost 30 years, I think I deserve some promotion. Yeah! What kind of nonsense is this? Church money in TDMA. Wouldn't you say you were cancer and pan and did it? A Muslim bought this car we brought here this morning. A Muslim bought it. Muslim. A sheikh in Dubai said, Kofi, I have a gift for you. I picked up the phone. I said, look at this. It's a Nissan Patrol. I said, but we just bought a Land Cruiser, so I don't want... Keep the car for me. Keep it. He kept the car for 4 years in Dubai because of Nipa Beka. One day he called me and said, you know what? This car can't sit here anymore. I have put it on a container. It's coming to you. Muslim. Many Christians. Let me ask 1,000 Ghana. Ube unu nkwasi adwine befri nipa akume muaba. Muslim, mimi jinana person can send me to far and a Christopher and a criminal. Stop it! I don't want to hear your nonsense. No, I don't want to hear your nonsense. A Muslim has bought a car and a preacher is driving it and doing the ministry. Yeah. No, bit here, sorry, them nanny boo a fool. I didn't know what to car for fraud. I can't talk drug one now. Do you know what it means to? It means to lead a church every Sunday. Come here and not repeat yourself and be fresh every Sunday. There is something new, something fresh. Do you know what?

that kind of thing. Do you know what it means to do that? This is why I told Didi. Friday was our 27th anniversary. I said, don't post anything. Don't publish anything. Our private life is our private life. Don't bring it to anybody. It's okay. Yeah, let's celebrate ourselves in our room. Let's live our life. Let's do what the Lord is leading us. When our time comes, we just live. Because nipa upa tiem ombeka upa kamanutum ombeka. Dress, they will say that you are proud. Don't dress because they will say you are broke. Yeah, yeah. If you come here and the power of God is flowing, ombeka swaji drew. If the power is not flowing, ombeka sengosirane free. So yeah. I mean, do anything, there will be something. And so, what do I care about the opinion of people? What can I foresee? I don't care. The God who calls me is the one I care. What he says is what matter. Am I talking? Am I communicating to somebody? Is free. This is not the preacher who is afraid to address anything. My job and my assignment is to call the soul back to God in the ministry of reconciliation. I will want to use the opportunity. Blessing will come from the east, blessing from the west, blessing from the north, blessing from the south. He will make a way in the wilderness. He will cause streams of living water to gush out in a desert place. God will favor you. Somebody scream! Take your seat. My time, let me read, the fourth scripture. I would have spoken if I compress the entire Bible. Yeah, and I should speak in counsel to everybody. First Peter chapter 2 and verse number 15 will be my number 4 verse. The Bible said, for so is the will of God that with well doing you may put to silence the ignorance of foolish men. Another version. The Bible said it is God's will that by doing good, you might kill the ignorance of the fools who think you are in danger to society. The next version, the Bible said, for it is the will of God that by doing right, you may silence, muzzle, gag the culpable ignorance and irresponsible criticism of foolish people. Everybody, let's note something. There is onyamenua wobu nipa noa onimsenkrophobia obo womo fraye ne yankwasiafo. Nyamenua wobu nipa noa onim senkwasiafo ofre nipeni. But the Bible called these people in, I think I have just even quoted that. Proverbs chapter number 1, verse number 7, the Bible said, but the last honor, the Bible says something very interesting. Put it in my language. The Bible said, na ejimifuo e ajeye imi ife o ejimifuo wubunyan.

and verse number 7 and 8. Put it on the screen. Let me close with that. Submit that. Go to verse 8 and let's see. This is 8 to 9. Go to 10. 8, 9, and 10. Let's, 10, 11. Not part of my notes, but let me try and get it. And then let's add it to our notes. But go back to where we came from as I finish up.

Hallelujah. So I'm looking at it. No, we came from good. This one. Take it to my language. Now we need you when you uncoupon per se. Monde papaye. Esi nipa wuni adjeme. Nun kwasi ya semono anno. Inipe bi wwa wumu ni adjene. The scripture I was looking for is in Psalm 89 still, where the Bible said, you foolish or you brutish among the people, when will you be wise? Look for it for me. Foolish or brutish among the people. You know, or my biyan kwasi ya fool. America bi wwa. Switzerland, Ibiwoho, North Korea, Ibiwoho, the North Korea president, no, Hemkwasia for no Chioman, no Kuman, no 200 miles. Rwanda president, or no Kun, Ujimin, or the Watum, Wenyasum, or the Yemino, or maybe Yangwasia for whom. Now, the Bible said, okay, Psalm 94, rather, verse number 8. The Bible said, understand ye brutish among the people, and ye fools, when will you be wise? Ghana, Yewahe, there were many problems. One of those problems is ignorance. One of those problems is illiteracy. One of those problems is mediocrity. One of those problems is lackadaisicality. One of those problems is, we take things for granted, a lot of things for granted. But one of our biggest problems is foolishness. You may not look at it that way, but upa, now what you see, krumua, fa we need to on the road. People's attitude, how people talk to people. Foolishness. Or mine created, but President, the biggest problem was not the economy. The biggest problem was the attitude of the people. Yeah, the attitude. I just say, when the attitude, you can't change the attitude of the people. Build them lovely things. Foolishness. I'm telling you. You may not look. You may not look at it that way, but I'm telling you. And the foolishness works in so many different shapes. If you were Bushim, Asim Bia, Yabeka, no Adane, Yatobe, Yakanyan, Sasim, Jimmy for Baby, Yatobe. Because if this is one word, air cool, we Bushim, but the end one more. I'm asking a good question. Nipe wo ebusia wo frimo. Ya one more wedding to kwa weni wen can win a dear ben one more here. Same family. It me cobbe you be sham ye mini agan and ni mini agan any babe matuni a trap picture. Me wagan ha. It be say ye and crime for we ye wait for you wait for a dear na moje. Will be on my tribe in tea. What done it, Jimmy? For I'm telling you, what do we care about that? Yeah, why now? We don't care where you come from as long as we are children of God and we are fellowshipping. Jimmy, you will not believe me. Let me tell you something that I've destroyed the heart and the soul of this nation.

problems be are what to say galamsey. We don't politicize it. We are giving birth to children with no ears, children with no eyes, birth deformities. We don't talk about when the MPP was on any years and stop your nonsense, because this madness is a cancer that is eating all of us. I know somebody who died of leukemia here at Kolebu. Sister, shut the boy in here, Yansu. The doctors told me stages here, Beya Ubewu. Oma kachire me. Ibe drew baby, you've been losing the memory, be drew baby, you've been your seizures. Ibe drew baby, I feel your bay yet, said ye, you know, be big, so I bet you chin the moon. I'm telling you, in the nursing. The drew baby, you'll lose the memory, because I'm a woman. Vampire man of the butcher in my presence. Rabbi Jinao saying, yeah. Two groups of people, our man, is this stupid. Bahaya Papa next year will be 70 years from independence. But the foolishness is that Yenya Yidiyachi, you know, we make it foolish. Ubi Jiminiya Shenechini Kembi Man. Mentia see. Ubi Jimmy. Ubi Afeska. Maningo Buanasem. We don't use party to defend. I'm telling you, the MP that have been arrested, is his hearing for bail have been refused. Now, the hearing for repatriation has also been refused. He is now going to be repatriated to the United States. Member of parliament. A da and kawachi anon and ka preaching say ye the teneno ye ka honorable sikwemu. Ja ja jai dia wo ye no. No we tia sikwemu. Ye manen go fenim gwasye mesani na. Cocaine. Ghana has become like a gateway to cocaine. And ye MDC MPP fatuo. Or manage it in money over £10 million of cocaine. You don't politicize that. Party phone of you don't become one of the fools. There are politicians here. I have politicians seated here from MPP and NDC. When I am speaking, and because of more and the toda crown, you may be one can said there was a me fire no, because of more and intina said, you know. Yes, yeah. But you may be on my Jimmy too much. Oh, be a deep bonnet. Let the Lord take this. Young Koshenechi. Koshenechi. I love the national chief imam when Bubi can't say be when somebody had done something, and because the national chief imam issued a message. No. That's what I'm talking about. Wrong is wrong. And found so eminia, and found so emimami. Wrong is wrong. Wrong is wrong. Yeah, wrong is wrong. Wrong is wrong. Nipa be on my wound name the integra, the who had to mum. And this man is aging beautiful and all that. 100 and 304. 104. Who are wedding 49? Who see CCO, yeah? Papa wait a son and who see CCO, yeah? This man is still walking. Interesting, he's still walking. Do you see this man with a walking stick? No walking stick. In national functions, he still goes. Stop your nonsense. I'm telling you. You know, can say a cheap preacher, be another kind of thing. Back come back, we are chill. Back come, you are chill. And go sit up and you are chill. Drink. The Bible said, "Bet me, I'm only independent. I was some dream. It means we are not all trash here. I'm saying, Jai Jimmy. Hey, Jimmy." And you may be on my hair. Who be our tena Christo Nase? And will say with Timmy, Shiro Nyame, Fahontoneso,
Usienyansa. Tie dia mekika ye. Usienyansa. Siesika. Jai Jimmy. These are principles in God's word. Now the wabra boneko men. Mama betina TV, so work hard. How hard are you working? I see about to say, well, how hard are you working? Huh? I see us are to baby saying working hard. Do you know what we do? Sorry, I am actually four. We are already up. Now I'm a beer coffee shop, gym spa, no money idea near the cook plan. I shall see it. Namusu moye meyi na umunya isangrofui. Kamwanka samuti so die bebasumum. Kopan dealers. Beko isile gon honu be night club spa no money idea but cocaine the shots. I don't know the TV says hey. Here the answer I am a bobrani view. Hey young pong. Hasia fuasano. Oh, Tiana cocaine. One be ban one to talk an hour Tiana when he break was Sia say. Asiam Penny say when he breno. Rob Tim no attack him, Ferrari, Maserati, Aston Martin, you know, Bentley, Rolls Royce, Obeconomus is your and Omnia dear. Do not envy anybody. I'm telling you. What people will be deep. Talking to the one. Yeah. Me see, me nya sofu anka me kwa alabas. Let me tell you, and you will be any bit to me tears the boy. Nipe bi omu nti me ba alabas. There's a reason. Where me meti me, sa sorry no omu penu, so me meti ma ye nubi. Okay, ma me nya 2 minutes here. One day I looked at Dede and I said to Dede, I didn't call in a year so complicated, see. Every day you make enemies. What kind of calling is there? I said to her, why can't I also try and preach something nice for everybody to be? And then Dede said to me, that means that you've lost your way. And she said, because the goat cannot be a dog. That means the open. Yeah. The power of the miraculous shall go before you. This week, the glory and the grace of God will bring you to Allah. Receive it. Your visa is coming. Your breakthrough is coming. The lifting is coming. You will be blessed. You will be connected. Mompeana. Stand to your feet. Clap your hands for the Lord.

0: preaching of the gospel. This is the time to preach Jesus, Son of the living God, and the power of his resurrection. This is the time to preach, return back to the Lord. Return back to the Lord. 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
0: sandwich. 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Repent. I don't need you to die and I come to say things that your family people may not like. Hey, bebre, preaching, I fake preaching. They can read your monkey kind of thing. Some bebre, I guys fix that. Can you any name said you are made enough to Abraham, Kukumu, and him said, Ever since she be him, Sabri, Abonabu, Tree, no money, and yet, yeah, dear, no, no. A peer, Seno, cano, gradual. Of a fireman, in fact, your one sermon. And a pay, baby, a cardiac. Yeah. The Spirit of God brought you here, and I didn't miss the opportunity to speak to you eternal life. I didn't miss the opportunity. Yeah. I didn't miss the opportunity. Didn't miss the opportunity. Hallelujah. Before we pray for the nation, let's pray for ourselves. Lift your two hands. Okay, is that?

Two hands on your hand. We want to rededicate our lives to the Lord. We want to ask the Spirit of God, help us. Oh, help us, help us.

0: wo a wode bɔne kyɛ wo a wohunu nipa hyɛ berɛ mmɔbɔ
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0: Before I lead you to the Lord, if you don't know Jesus as your Savior, I will first want to encourage somebody who feels like life is turned upside down against it. Solomon said in Ecclesiastes chapter 2 and verse 17, he said, I hated life. In my language, the Bible said, "Na osena obra ana asetnan efnome." I hated life. Sometimes a person can come to the place of wetlessness and emptiness, especially when they don't have money or they are in need of revenue to do something, and now say things are not going well for them. Many people feel like when things don't go well, there are times because when you want revenue to do things and it doesn't come, it's frustrating. But what you need to understand is when you meet a brand new baby, a brand new so young bro, a young man traveled to the Netherlands, would do a net or China and a train born. Ubia could do Amsterdam in 24 hours. He died. Sometimes it is not the devil who have blocked the door. Sometimes it is God who is hiding you. Because I know people who are so discouraged that they don't even want to hear church. You can't run from God, because there are only two destinations. You either run to God or run to the devil. There is hope for a tree that if it be cut off at the scent of water, it will sprout out again. Therefore, you will rise again. You will jump up. I'm talking to all business people. It shall be well. It shall be well. It shall be well. It shall be well. The right hand is on your heart. And I will mix two prayers together. You don't know Jesus as your Savior. You want your sins to be forgiven. You want to give your life to the Lord. Say, dear Jesus, forgive a sinner like me. Wash me in your precious blood. Write my name in the book of life. This morning, I receive eternal life into my spirit. I am born again. I'm a child of God. Now, this is the second part. Say, dear Jesus, strengthen me, empower me. 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Give me the patience to you will make all things beautiful. I give you glory, Heavenly Father, praying for these special people.
1: 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And now be framing a walk at some ranting, some pa FM net TV, no. Say, a human would try and come across a hitty papa. 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
0: Nah, anonymous is some kunya, but full day any more some of one. 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

0: 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I want a bread, Google soon, human, I get from. 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Put your hand for John. 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Money Palaba. 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Yeah. 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Money will kill you. Now, crowd baby, I said the bear to easy kelly. 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Who crowd who bought up the bear out of trouble? But then in the dark, among would be as we were. Now, hey, what be bread with? Hey, who's up? Now, but then you penny now, what's the one? Also, by Ade, you say, hey, I'm glad that I say, where do you want? Who bought up the bear out of trouble? Wouldn't you hear about me, my boy? But they wouldn't have come over to our war. na okohwe bodani a woka chere yonko se wabona mu misi hatia mu pi eyeme mudofu pa mrantia hine yebu afrika techa ubema
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0: 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The radiance. 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
1: Oh. 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
1: 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And now Anopay, a Yay, and Yumre, Babibia, Obisha Yang. Now Utia Yang, if we be our social media, not so. Your bomb pie, the Okra Pia, Ote, Osha, your bear Radianim, Sir Radin, Uncle Nam Nasama, Ebaiso, no Onfanshira, Ubi Piera. 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
1: you touch one Ghanaian you touch all of us an attack on any Ghanaian everywhere in the world is an attack on all of us and we will respond and that is why I am so delighted to report that since President Mahama was sworn in on the 7th of January 2025 we have cumulatively evacuated and repatriated more than 6,900 Ghanaians from harm's way across the world back home safely only recently we evacuated 1,964 Ghanaians from the xenophobic attacks in South Africa and they are back home safely. President Mahama's administration will not look the other way, will not be unconcerned, will not derelict when the welfare and the dignity of Ghanaians are at stake. His government will respond promptly and will ensure that you are taken out of harm's way. And we are so proud that we have.
0: And when you know, Yira Okujato Ablakwa di Tudra Chire Muse, welfare and to buwa umbeti miashe, abuwa ama Ghana fuwe fi South Africa, bepye mu amamu anu muse inu, omba buwa muhumo deyin aye, sene beya, ebeti mi abuwa omu.
1: Always in crisis situations under President Mahama's administration being the pace setters. You check everywhere there is a crisis situation anywhere in the world. The government of Ghana is the first to evacuate its citizens. So don't worry at all. I've heard comments and seen some media reports of one or two people who have said that they have been evacuated back home and they are beginning to regret. If that is the thank you we get, no problem. But we are not perturbed. We are going to continue to prioritize the welfare of Ghanaians. When people are recovered from harm's way, from conflict, from crisis, from xenophobic attacks, and they are back home safely to peaceful and democratic Ghana, they can begin to make all statements, grant media interviews, and all of that. So we shall forgive.
0: We aye swafu awono ena oshere yamano ni samsu anaso wada no. 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
2: Academic calendar no state for far. Yeah, any year, yeah, man, penny for no, your costra school for no, especially the friendly preschool for no. Nah, yes, sure, mon cry. The castle and some bachelor, Mosrebea, or Manibeka school, no more. Now, or Matimako school, that I be penny pa. And that one point, my shade is sheso. Because school, I would obey, no, Kosra, Sam, and Kodai, I mean, I'm going to drink or more kama, because Doko Kakrako man crano. 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
6: The last few days or weeks after the contract and I'm a minister of mine all year. But you can say they be over speeding. Because if you have to get a papa, it's quite a comma. It's a quano, you have to get a fine year. After the are over speed, you see quano swa, memory carry, debris. A risk to a more year, you man, on my life. And a risk to passengers, and you will be on every moon and man. And it's in a contract. Then you might have any idea complaining your contract and the too many. Say, yes, you are your opinion leaders. What's your advocacy and education? Yeah, Kasa, if you omit, and looking at the chief executive, many rules, first a transport officer, any contractor, representative, and we are able to share stakeholders meeting with the drivers, union, the UCAD.
1: Honorable Joseph Azuma, Mrashebe Jenny, our Gina Muma this year. E wo e ye crow from ena yetin in canon. E no echa bankrache penin so e de futun sem e de mashenka fo.
7: A white year, nay a big one, and the Trajan Solo started a bassanus, Kaisa, and Yano, Bayana, and you are who accident about it.
1: Amani, Bawa Bedu, and I auto Edemani.
0: Ye first and Timanta Mona, ye de any chemo, ewa sunyane, and then potemo, na sunyane traditional area no. 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
9: it's a great honor and privilege presence at this important occasion as the swearing in of Odefo Ogiamansan son Buahin Koko II as a newly appointed member of the Bruno Regional House of Chiefs. I wish to begin by congratulating Odefo, who has been sworn into office today. Your appointment is a recognition of the confidence placed in your abilities, experience, character, and commitment to service. The oath you have taken today is not merely a ceremonial exercise. It represents a solemn commitment to discharge your responsibilities with integrity, diligence, impartiality, and accountability. It is therefore important that you remain mindful of the trust that has
0: Opania yatini nkenyi eye High Court Judge Jennifer Pokua Amponsa wano ena ekwejina kwatu nini na anemu. 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
9: A member of the Obuno Regional House of Chiefs. Do swear that.
10: Do swear that.
9: I will not directly or indirectly.
10: I will not directly or indirectly.
9: Communicate or reveal to any person.
10: Communicate or reveal to any person.
9: Any matter which has been brought under my consideration.
10: Any matter which has been brought under my consideration.
9: Or shall come to my knowledge.
10: Or shall come to my knowledge.
9: In the discharge of my official duties. Except as you required for the discharge.
10: Except as you required for the discharge.
9: For my official duties.
10: My official duties.
9: Or as may be specially permitted by law.
10: As may be specially permitted by law.
9: So help me.
10: So help me God.
1: Oh, yeah.
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0: ASM Daylight. Yeah, yeah, bro. Monday to Friday, 1 p.m. to 3 p.m. sharp. Oh, Neshisha. So, Frobby, Nakashani say, Abna Ruthie. It was Sompa 106.5 FM. Oh, this Sompa Daylight, bro. Thank you, baby. 106.5.
1: 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I offend a Sompa Rhapsody.
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1: A bossu effi a juada, ecosi a fiada, and upon what she was seeing upon noon do pepe, 8 a.m. to 10 a.m. Antishia radio counselors, Reverend Professor Joseph Osafuadu, or your clinical psychologist, now your theologian, our being what Abrabo. Any Akosia Guabuaje, and will reduce so. A Juada Ecosi Efiada, 8 a.m. to 10 a.m. Now bring your Abrabumunyan San, the Bamo Duanamo SCCE, Sabi Bimpo and Ecoso Abrabumua. I wouldn't name near Sasawaya. A Yatsip Nayan Sufu, I was some poor rough so this. Now what Duanamo SCCE? In a world filled with pressure, emotional burdens, broken relationships, and silent struggle, some poor rough so emerges as a timely and transformative radio counseling program designed to bring healing, clarity, and hope to individuals and families. Ente ya muanka samu diye wu. 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
1: Wu radio counselors. E chen. So mo bebo. And then what they have been to me to
3: you. Free me mama ye. In the stillness of the morning, before the noise of the day begins, there is a sound rising, a sound of prayer, a sound of power, and a sound of victory.
4: Yamawa Kwaba was some perfect service. I was some party in some paradise.
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5: Oyunyaku pundi fa wastrano ewe brim. 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
6: 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Yeah, 70. Menu other senior, what yasa as you saw. 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
6: 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Mama Esther John to Nimini Abano was a mass and papa and free on Umbra. In Kugua, I didn't in our castle in every with him. 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

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Some FM net TV, no. 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
2: Abuzani, see,
1: Missy Dentiana, and Missy Abuzano. We see the Tiana Brana Mo Utek. And I'm Ziabro Sabrana Mo Fox. Auntie, some parts of Messi.
2: Oh, we see guest house. Guest house.
1: Okay. Auntie, I was here for me. Can we just say Israel Yakupo Basaja don't bring bomb? I have bought for Titipotania, but I would make a tete there for my cousin and Munyam say. 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
1: just last say I am very sad very sad to submit this report to you at this very august congregation unfortunately the period under consideration witnessed a very unfortunate incident which to me is not the first time but this time the magnitude is very significant just last say some unscrupulous students and some unscrupulous individuals breached our system by hijacking our system and changing results in our system. Just last year, with the robustness of our ICT, hardworking director of UPSA ISTD, Mr. James Amina and his people, who through their commitment and sacrifice were able to identify each and every result that was changed in our system. Please, let's put our hands together for Mr. James Amina, the head of ICT. For the past 1 month, I know they'll be surprised that I'm acknowledging them during this congregation. For the past 1 month, it has been critics and asking them to do things right.
0: And which you know, Vice Chancellor Echre Ninsemu, a se Adisuyafua, Yehu won se Womo, Echre Sikama, Manfo, Emma Womo, a resort, no, and now Womo agreed, no, Yadi and Saka, Kamapota, and so Nunsi, a 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Womo resorts and Okorano, young farmer, one man can pass all my graduates.
1: Chancellor said, I am happy to also inform you that the culprits have been identified. Chancellor said, I've been informed that over 500 results were changed by 178 students. And after the investigations, a number of them have come to confess that indeed they paid monies to unscrupulous people to change their results. Others also deny, whilst others also confess that they collected money from their colleagues. This is highly

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1: 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I tell you about this canna, obit me the adan or send your bear with my baby back. 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
0: 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Barry Kisu, Musa, Deputy Women's Organizer, Edema, and this man you quatra maquagoma about some pestures was and same antemo and same yano, and same training by our baby, one no, and at some yang. 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would this office wash all them any babia a drum crowd better media see na no buon so and ya ding time for hey ya book hospital nichi and you butter ye dear juma fraying 0206-469-430 na kasam penny 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no. Yeah, second term one more aunt was one woman chims one more yajuma bosome bese and what chesso. Yeah, now one more shop one more academic and ma. And they said your petition ministry of air finance is a woman which you must see cool tune. 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
1: Yama wakwaba was some perfect service. I was some party vile some pa radio.
0: Your early morning altar of encounter. 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
2: 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She. 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If you say, yes, it says, you have for no pire, sir. My dad, you are an answer, and you are a couple of a goose with the beans, a goose of his winning. My two me from my bed, you may not be a mepono. 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
0: 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Who be said a body more sub nature and so pa was it by nature? Nature may be so, so you crumble here. 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Nature no, a war canoe. 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

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To whom friend ho abebo opa. 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Ha.

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0: 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Me na me catch the war. Everything is fine. 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True true the talk. 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Ah, money go kill you. Now, how about you? I said that by your person, easy can. A branch of fridge will be. Who could have bought up the bear out of trouble? But then in that, among will be as we will. Now, hey, what be bread with? Hey, who's up? Na but then you penny na what you do one. Also by Ade, you say, hey, I'm called that. I say, where Jimmy won? Who bought that bear out of trouble? Wouldn't you do a memo, but with the room? Who bought the trouble? Now, okay, but then you walk at the young because I want born now. Missy Hatiamupi. I am a Mudofopa, I'm right here in the Buffer Catacho Bema.
2: Super effort
0: of God. 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

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And so Father's Day future, mu sai hu nyum nyina. And so Father's Day future na na mo bono wo. FM station sapodo. And day a hit. And then a Father's Day a hit. Oh. Me ya radio adwuma ya base mfie aduni ni ametena eh ka social stories in fact obaba ko pe na be ka tem se ne mame anyi ne mame anpe e ma no emfum so ba ko pe na wo won ho e wo won ba ko ene se en 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never copa. Never had the beer, there's a man a happy Father's Day. Now, I could have you high, my class or morning papa, be in Kunwa. Car, what Jerry Honkura? If we step a panel and in there, any year. 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

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So not a German papa on farm for camp coffee. Then he came up a what to do what? 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I come in the new office. One. 93.1.

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0: 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Massive for Passati to Mano. A German order in a moire, I guess, at the epic in one by a new German. no one number yase, no one number kuyase, no one number ha. 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Some panama or yeah, you might be banu would be. Mawa nin kun wa jumaho. 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Ah, o fere wo juma na wo ko dem so so abede. 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Ya do ba kwa juma eh prison for no. Pa hwiye, kuma se dwem ye be mu akọ prapra. 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